0: o Deus Pai Marco.
1: Uhum.
0: O Ave Lua será uma desculpa. 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
1: É.
0: E o Foundation of a Building, did you stop that? It is first the Lord's trouble.
2: Our difficulty, as I said, is not about the ultimate future. Our difficulty is how to make the heterogeneous mess that we have today take a decision in common and march in a cooperative way on that road, which is bound.

0: Deus da Nabu. Who are the lowest rung of the strata? It's a woman. If the foundation of a building begins to collapse, it is first the lowest strata.
1: Our difficulty, as I said, is not about the ultimate future. Our difficulty is how to make the heterogeneous mess that we have today take a decision in common and march in a cooperative way on that road which is bound.